0: What's this going?
1: Ireland.
0: All North Crystal Fire Unit, second quarter.
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0: 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Can you close the tower door, please?
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0: 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Nothing showing. I'll be investigating. 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

Suspect fire, response 6, Kimberly Drive, semi for an 87-year-old male, pain in the abdomen, unable to urinate. Again, Suspect fire, 6, Kimberly Drive.

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0: You started calling for us, 34 William Street, the police station. 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

0: 7 from command. Yeah, the alarm came in zone 2. I checked all the apartments on zone 2. No issues, but the system will not read that. You can contact the key holder and advise them.
1: Bravo 301. Good copy, thank you.
2: Jason from Med 3. It's a back building. 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You'll see your ambulance.
1: 3 days, we'll see you in about 10 seconds.

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2: And dispatch, when you get a second, could Station 12 get an EMS callback tone for two people, please?
1: Sir, is our name.

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Station tell receivers. Two MTs needed due to multiple medicals. Again, this is all station tell receivers. Station tell receivers. EMT tower needed for two due to multiple medicals. Time is 2018.

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5: 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Yeah, that's 30 Geraldine at 2020.

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1: Service ambulance, we're about 2 minutes from 131 at Fishkill, go ahead.
0: Gonna continue on, we just turned on to 131.
1: Alright, received. We're gonna stand down if you guys are continuing.
0: Okay, thank you guys.

0: Go ahead.
1: Yeah, all apartments on Zone 2 were checked. No issues with any of them. System left an alarm. I'm clear and service returning. Command terminated.
0: All right, Dave. We did leave voicemail for two separate key holders.
1: Received.

0: Lieutenant, we're going to be clear. That was going to be a contained fire in the backyard. No issues with what they're doing. Okay, returning it, sir.
1: Very good.

0: fire line just to the log, that was 30 JLD.
1: Nathan.
2: Green Day's Med 3 with ALS. Chase.
0: Fire one. 50 East Brookfield Ambulance, clear from the hospital, 2028.

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Attack 3 responding to 41 Biltmore Street, 76-year-old male, difficulty breathing. Okay.

0: 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Arrival at wind.
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0: 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Have a good night.
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0: 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Apartment 2L, 72-year-old female, short of breath.
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Road, Pennington, Maryland 6. Eastbound Grand Bound, please wait to Windsor, 285 High Path Road, Crystal Kennedy Road, 56 Mill, Smith 2117.

Central to Station 2, Rescue 2. Take the response 3434 Day Street. There's a 6-year-old male who has an allergy to eggs, who ate cake and is now not able to breathe through his nose. He is breathing, he is awake, no other symptoms.

0: Station 12, Station 12, respond 215 Pinewood Drive and 215 Pinewood Drive for the CEO detective at beep 4 times and stop. And then Station 12, Station 12, respond 215 Pinewood Drive for the CEO detective that was beeping.
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1: 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Going to be a detector malfunction. 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
0: Clear, we muted the house, there's no readings. Most likely due to low batteries, resident replaces, no alarms going off. We'll be clear.
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1: he's already on scene. Copy, thank you. Just be advised, they said there's two patients, they have another ambulance coming from somewhere else. There'll be two patients being infected.
2: Alright, we're all set when we get there, thank you.

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0: 40 is going to be clear, fireworks detail. Could you have the tower crew come down, pull the tower out?
1: 36.

Medic 7, Medic 7, please respond. 7 River Mills Drive, apartment 109, for the two residents that fell. No injuries. Again, 7 River Mills Drive, apartment 109, for the two residents that fell. No injuries.

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the one. 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

0: 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So it's going to be unintentional. There was also a water leak on the property. Maintenance is on scene. It was stopped. They're just waiting for everything to be dried out before they reset the system. They'll be maintaining a fire watch.
1: Unintentional. There was also a water leak. Maintenance is on scene, taking care of it. 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
0: 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Noble.
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0: Excuse me, Harrington returning 2265.

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0: We copy. 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
1: Yeah, so it's going to be 22 Titerman, not 18. They have walked over to the neighbor's house. They're in the garage of 22 Titerman.

0: 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Take the mutual aid response to Springfield, Long Hill Street at Cherryville Ave for the MVC with reported injury.
1: Shows responding. Tracy Springfield, A1, you'll be responding. Thank you.

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Longhill Street at Cherryvale Ave.

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I have PD in this.

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1: That's affirmative. 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

0: Please hold.
1: So then you're responding to 3111 Main Street. Again, that is 3111 Main Street for a 33-year-old female who's feeling suicidal with difficulty breathing, possible overdose. PD is on scene.

1, Rescue 1, take the response. 7, Diaz and Delta, Castle Hill, for the 89-year-old male party who fell, possibly struck his head.

0: Tech 1. 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In the 4th District. Medical.
1: Fire alarm struck for. For 26 year old, do you know who was burned by a dryer?
2: 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Activation. 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

0: 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Back in service.
1: 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Yes, 2346.

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0: 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Okay, I'm going to be en route down to the base base.
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This 17 South Port is going to be outside of this location. For a 30-year-old female with difficulty breathing, she's being driver, be advised, she was involved in a domestic. 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
1: Thank you, transport 21 to Harrington, ALS on board, 126.

for the party having abdominal pain. Then, medic 7, medic 7, respond 104 meeting house rules for the party confronting abdominal pain.

0: Control be advised, you and Truck 1 are responding to 75 Avon Place. At 75 Avon Place, reports of the fire alarm going off, no signs of smoke or fire. Be advised, I'm looking for a number for maintenance or a key holder at this time.
1: Receive this from the private alarm company or callers in the fire department.

0: Yes, Lies, that's going to be a call from a tenant.
1: Out here about 2 hours ago for a issue with some water, smoke in the hallway. They were told not to reset until this is until the issue was mitigated. You can cancel the truck.
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1: No problem. 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I'll try and get a contact number for them once we get there.
0: Yes, sir. Thank you.
1: All right. 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

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A Alpha, patient FL.

0: is on for engine one.
1: Is HG Property Management. And I have 413-323-3480 as a number for maintenance. There's no key holder on site at this time.
0: They're on site at this time. I will give that number a call and see if we can get someone over there.
1: Do I let them know there are no knock box keys for access to the panel, so we're not able to identify if it's the same zone that's going off. We did walk the building. There's no hazards identified. It's going to be unintentional. You can put engine one back in service.
2: Receive rescue two.
0: Knockbox keys to be able to access the panel. You did walk the building. There were no hazards identified. That's going to be unintentional. You're going to be back in service.

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On 72 Preston Street, 72 Preston Street, your car, are Yale and Amherst. Coming for motor vehicle accident. It was a dating vehicle, motor vehicle accident. 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PD's already on scene.

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0: 175 Maple Street, 175 Maple Street. It's going to be apartment 3 Romeo, Central Street in Ainsville Drive. Your call. It's going to be for a fire alarm. It was called in by a resident who lives in apartment 3 Romeo. She's indicating that they're not going off any longer. Just advise.
1: Thank you.

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The Star with PD, 128 Wild Grove Lane, again, 128 Wild Grove Lane. The male party who is throwing up as well as eating. 12, Station 12, the Star with PD, 21 Wild Grove Lane, again, 128 Wild Grove Lane. The male party throwing up as well as E2H.

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Probably had a seizure. 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

fire alarm station 25, respond to number 6 Bittersweet Lane at 6 Bittersweet Lane for a 55-year-old male with severe abdominal pain, possible kidney stone.

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1: 3 6 3 3 3 3 3 3 3 3 3 3 3 3 3 3 3 3 3 3 3 3 3 3 3 3 3 3 3 3 3 3 3 3 3 3 3 3 3 3 3 3 3 3 3 3 3 3 3 3 3 3 3 3 3 3 3 3 3 3 3 3 3 3 3 3 3 3 3 3 3 3 3 3 3 3 3 3 3 3 3 3 3 3 3 3 3 3 3 3 3 3 3 3 3 3 3 3 3 3 3 3 3 3 3 3 3 3 3 3 3 3 3 3 3 3 3 3 3 3 3 3 3 3 3 3 3 3 3 3 3 3 3 3 3 3 3 3 3 3 3 3 3 3 3 3 3 3 3 3 3 3 3 3 3 3 3 3 3 3 3 3 3 3 3 3 3 3 3 3 3

0: by the medic. This is Transpoint Charlie, returning.
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0: talk to.
1: Do be advised you're responding to 52 James Street. That's 52 James Street. It's going to be for a female patient having difficulty breathing.

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0: Attention, be advised, you're responding to 195 Lloyd Street. 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It's going to be at the front entrance for a 52-year-old male.
1: Crazy.

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Truck 1, Station 2, Engine 2. Truck 1, Engine 2, please respond to 325 Bowles Road for Fisher Scientific for the commercial fire alarm. Coming in is a water flow. 325 Bowles Road.

0: Anthony.
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0: Anthony, be advised you're responding to 273 Hancock Street. That's 273 Hancock Street. That is going to be an adjustment on the address. It's going to be at the Citgo gas station for a 34-year-old male having a seizure.

Sí, Sergio.

Police Station 1, Rescue 1. Rescue 1, respond to 50 Cardinal Drive, apartment 306. The 83-year-old female who is very weak, unable to get herself out of bed. She is on oxygen and is being detained.

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seems to be the same issue happening here. No water flow. There's no fire, no water flow. System has been reset. All of the

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Rescue 2, please respond to 119 High Street, 119 High Street, for the 20-year-old female heavily intoxicated police on scene.

0: 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If an elderly male to south, check his head, bleeding from the side.
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0: 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Boston Road, Unit G, Gulf 61, for the 84-year-old male complaining of pain and inflammation after having had a colonoscopy yesterday. 2205 Boston Road, G61.
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0: So that's Medic 7. Med 7, I got the response. 69 Pennsylvania Ave against 69 Pennsylvania Ave. Summer on the first floor. Male party out of chest pains.
1: Recently, chosen route 69 Pennsylvania.
0: Very soon, in route. I'll be working on analysis.

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Rescue 1, please respond to 147 James Street for the 73-year-old male with an uncontrollable nosebleed. 147 James Street.

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Engine 2. Respond to 215 Bicentennial Highway. 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Medical.

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On 215 Bicentennial Highway, 215 Bicentennial Highway, living room 418 on the fourth floor. The car is at Allen Street and Cody Street. We for a medical call. The 78-year-old male difficulty breathing.

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Rescue 1, respond to 8H Mansion Woods Drive. 8 Henry Mansion Woods Drive. For an 81-year-old female who has an injured leg, she will fall last night.

0: 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Cardiac problem, chest pain. West Point Fire, East Windsor Ambulance. 96 Prospect Hill Road, 3rd floor.
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0: Attack one.
1: Over attack one.
0: Federal Street and Worthington, Federal Street and Worthington Street, PD, meanwhile, also responding. We have a man down, unknown age or what's going on. Is a patient wearing a black shirt and gray pants?

0: the open street, your car should have taken the street in Bloomfield Street, 34 fire alarm. This was called in by the alarm company, indicating 199-203, also Dickinson Street, Zone 2, General Fire Line.
1: Yeah, maintenance response. We had this issue yesterday. Didn't get maintenance response, but we had a response there.

0: Everything. Can you repeat your last?
1: Yeah, we had this call yesterday. We didn't get a chance to speak with maintenance. You can have them respond.
0: Thank you, sir. So you're welcome to call back. So there's any have a key holder's phone number, and I don't have one listed. Let me check your street. If not, would you be able to provide me one upon arrival? Precinct 4 is really great. Now be showing multi-story investigating.
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0: 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Engine 7. 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West Street. Medical.
1: On the factory. Responder 37 Kirkwood Street, 37 Kirkwood Street, you're crossing by Lennox and Sumner Avenue. It's going to be for a medical call. We have a 73-year-old female complaining of chest pains. You're going to use the back door around the corner. Back door around the corner.
2: 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For a male party, having knee pain and a swollen leg. Again, Station 12, 46 Woodland Road, for a male party with knee pain and a swollen leg. He is in heart failure.
0: Squad. District Chief 1. 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West Street. Jumper.

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1: 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Going to be malfunctioning alarm. We have maintenance come and reset the system. It's indicating smoke detector in the basement. Did a 360 of the building and investigated the basement. No smoke or fire.
0: Indicating smoke detector in the basement. 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

Squadron Chief 1, Engine 7, Torque 1, Russian Squadron Chief 1. Respond to North End Bridge on the west side, North End Bridge on the west side for a jumper.

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0: Any additional information on the jumper?
1: You see, we got a female party, no clothing description, has nothing on at this time. And I'm just indicating that they want a jumper.
2: This is 7 of Squad.
0: Squad on.
2: Yeah, I'm with PD here. They went down. We're looking at the bridge. I guess we got nothing so far. I'm trying to get a hold of one of them and see if she left the team or what happened. I don't know. Give me an update for it.
0: Cat Club, where you guys are.

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2: Chief 1 on scene in command.
1: Chief 1, you're on scene in command.
0: I'm having a chief, local police, they got nothing down below. The guy's in the water heater, except they saw nothing as well. 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The main street bridge over there.
2: See if they've seen anything. 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

0: one. Speedwagon, we're at the yacht club. You want some lunch?
1: Please hold for response 600 Memorial Drive, East Hampton Inn. Caller is now stating one of the parties in the elevator is possibly sick or injured. 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

0: Hello.
1: Time's on. Go ahead, Chief One.
0: Did you hear anything about a jumper on Memorial Fish?
1: Got in. The people who just left did say that you guys were looking for a jumper, so that's all I know.
0: All right. We just got information from EMS that they got information. It was Memorial Bridge. So you look into that before we start heading back. We can go from here to over there.
1: First thing about high speeding.
2: One car 24 medic one, just be advised. The elevator is on the second floor.
3: Moving on to Memorial.
0: Is everybody back in service?
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0: 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Yeah, that is 46 Beach Street, medical alarm activation.
1: That'll be A161. A162, thank you, 15. Basically, we just gotta get ourselves back in service. Yeah.

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1: Five,
2: Charlie.
1: Charlie.
2: Med 40, Bravo.

0: 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He's bleeding from the face.
1: I don't know if it's part of MedTech, it's just up the hill.
2: Yeah, that's a refill, we got it. One's en route, 181 Notre Dame.
1: Tower's in this.
2: One 81 Notre Dame.
1: You two just responded.

0: something in Fort Worth.
1: Engine 4 is in route.
0: Chief 2.
1: The alarm company did call back, stated they spoke with a key holder at his cell phone number. He is responding in a black SUV. He should be there in about 10 minutes. States no one should be on the premise.
0: Receive.

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0: We were on scene 181, Notre Dame, unoccupied warehouse building. It is further up, it's not the MedSec, it's the mosquito shield.
1: 577, copy.

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0: Units on scene will be going to fire round 181. Note your name.
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2: 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QQB command. 400 tower can stay.
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Medic 7, please respond. 23 Edward Street, that's 23 Edward Street, for a party that fell, having weakness, difficulty walking, and poor appetite. Again, Medic 7, 23 Edward Street, for a party that fell, having weakness, difficulty walking, and poor appetite.

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0: 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Caller stated smoke in the tunnel and outside smoke is seen. It's next to the main entrance of the hospital.
1: Five Alpha.
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0: Yeah, the investigator in the tunnel right now, seemed like it was mulch on fire, but it does go to the underground, so we double check it just to be sure.
1: First, the investigator in the tunnel, possibly mulch, does go in the tunnel.
2: Back and forth.
3: D5,
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0: Are we affirmative on G4-104? We just met with a resident and they said they didn't activate a pendant at all. Or have one. G4-104.
1: Hey, firm, this came in both on rapid SOS and confirmed with the alarm company. Last name we're looking for should be Godet, 92-year-old male.

0: T-Legend 4,
1: Roger. Up here then, send the smoke down to the tunnels.
2: So that's going to be an accidental backer alert activation. 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
3: Arisi, thank you.
1: 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Taking one
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1: No vision. Guys are called available to get back to the apparatus. You can put Chief 1 back inside.
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0: you're responding.

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0: 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First one from bedroom and second zone 255, no description.
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0: 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Nothing showing alarm sounding, not evacuated. I don't want to be in command, has a repeater.
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0: 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Lobos requesting mutual aid EMS for an elderly female with a rash all over 34 Highland Ave. Are you available?
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0: 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Residential following.
1: You responded to 176 Florida Street, third floor. Again, that's 176 Florida Street, third floor. It's going to be for a medical for a female difficulty breathing. Be advised, patient was being uncooperative and PD is responding if you want to stage upon arrival.
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0: 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Be a minute getting out the door. We're training.
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0: 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It's the same fire alarm that came in at 5 a.m.
1: Yep, I was here for that. 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

0: 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Here's the 14 medical.
1: Yeah, come on in. I'm waiting for 4th floor, Drexel, sir.

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0: 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Again, 19 Stafford Road for the residential fire alarm.
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0: Missile 2, Station 2, Rescue 2. Rescue 2, respond to 88 Pheasant Hill, Apartment B. 70-year-old female with severe abdominal pain.
1: Respondent of 96 Adams Street, Apartment A. It's going to be for a medical for a 77-year-old female.
2: 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Under control, hold

0: 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Again, 30 Woodland Road for the female patient, shaking, cannot stand.
1: 12 medic 1.
0: Receive 12 medic 1.

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0: 14 car 1. 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We received another call from the alarm company. There was a key holder on scene that provided proper passcode, and there was a plumber on scene as well.
1: Okay, received. Are they canceling?
0: That's affirmative. They requested to cancel.
1: Received. 14 car 1 canceling.
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0: Command 2. Engine 1. Respond to 55 Frank B. Murray Street. Investigation.
1: We can take that investigation. We're on the road.
2: This is your truck, and I'll be taking that call at 55 Frank B. Murray. Fire alarms, engine 1.

0: 20 Westover Street. Two-story commercial building, occupied, nothing showing. Chief 2, please command investigating.
1: 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Employee on scene is Steve. 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

0: Central with Station 1, Rescue 1, Rescue 1, respond to 55 Cooper, Agawam North on the A-Wing. Room 115 for the 83-year-old male with a sudden onset of shortness of breath. Agawam North, 55 Cooper.
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Going to be for a medical for a 40-year-old female non-responsive. 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
2: 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We'll be on scene for a little longer. We'll be clearing up shortly. It's going to be a patient refusal.
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1: 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It's going to be for 46-year-old male abnormal breathing.

Medic 7, please respond. 40 Meadow Street, 40 Meadow Street, soldier on. Party that fell in the parking lot. Again, Medic 7, 40 Meadow Street, soldier on for a party that fell in the parking lot.

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0: 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It's going to be for a medical for a 66-year-old female, difficulty breathing.
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0: 3, are we standing down or are we taking that call?
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Engine 1, respond to Agawam South, 65 Cooper Street, Charlie Wing, room 29 Alpha, for the 76-year-old female altered mental status. I'll work on mutual aid.

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1: That's right, you won't be able
0: to. I won't go to the parking lot.
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0: Station 12, Station 12. Mutual aid request out of Agawam, 65 Cooper Street. We're requesting a primary ALS for a female patient that's altered. Again, mutual aid request out of Agawam, 65 Cooper Street. Female patient that's altered. Are you available?
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0: Just ask from Freaking Me Out 7. Med 7 is clear from the scene. Resident just needed assistance to his apartment.
1: Received. Have you clear? Your run number is 4903.
0: Received. Thank you very much.

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1: I'm 40 to be responding.
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2: Station 25, stand by 4, the fire alarm. 12 miles, Morgan Court. That's 12 miles Morgan Court for the general fire alarm. Activation is zone 10. You'll keep with us 10.
3: 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You'll have ladder 1, engine 2, medic 3.

Medic 7, please respond. 655 Memorial Drive at 655 Memorial Drive. It's a Home Depot for an employee that fell outside and is bleeding from the nose. Again, Medic 7, 655 Memorial Drive, the Home Depot for an employee that fell outside and is bleeding from the nose.

0: 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Engine 2 has command investigation mode. 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
1: 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I just have to be at Chestnut School drilling. Could have a delay response. Start on the chief one.
2: Yes.
1: 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They're doing a drill at Chestnut School.
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1: We have a broken hydrant behind Chestnut Accelerated School. 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

0: going to be back in service. 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They're going to be in service for structure fires only.
1: 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Right on the chief.

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0: 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Again, Station 12, 498 Pinewood Drive, for a party that fell.
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0: Station 12, Station 12, please respond. 25 Oakwood Drive, 25 Oakwood Drive, for a male party that fell with gashes on his face and upper rib pain. Again, Station 12, 25 Oakwood Drive, for a male party that fell, gashes on his face and upper rib pain.
1: So 12 inches 2 momentarily. 12 minute 2, are you guys clear yet or no? This start is another mutual aid ambulance for Oakwood. Like I said, you all engine 2 momentarily.
2: Great, 12 engine 2 and mutual aid ambulance.

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0: Medic 7, can you respond? 5 Burton Street in the basement right apartment. There's a party that fell out of the shower, is bleeding from his toe, and has a collarbone injury.
4: Silence on.
6: Target 43 is going to be in the route of Brook Road, 202. Do we have a house number or a landmark?
4: I can see if I can get a house number. Katie did advise to come through the Taylor Hillside.
6: Come through the Taylor Hillside.

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0: Metro 3. Metro 3, it's going to be 67 Whittier Street for a medical. Again, 67 Whittier Street. National called PD for an overdose. It's a male down here, so we're going to go now.

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0: Two-day three patient refusal.

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Just be advised when you're traveling up Prouty Road, Taylor Hill Road is going to be the road on your left directly across the street from Maple Hill Farm. Three seats outbound, Taylor.

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1: Issue. My caller's at the pool area. She's reporting if you can go in through the front door and go straight down the hallway.
2: Good. 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
2: It's real tight back here, you're just going to have to get behind Hardwick Tanker when you get up here. 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

0: eastbound of 49 Chapin Street with a 99-year-old female with a complaint of shortness of breath, general weakness, and feeling cold and clammy. 49 Chapin.
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1: Caller says the numbers are messed up on the street. 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
2: 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Engine 2 is going to be en route along with them.
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0: Truck one, you'll be responding to, I got 496 Bridge Street and then 19 Pearl Street. I guess the female keeps moving. She states that she's in front of Stop and Gold Market and that there was a male face down cardiac arrest. So we're trying to find the exact location.
1: Cleveland area. We're on scene. Quinn PD.
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1: One row, last flight, 33.4, eastbound, car fire.
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0: Station 12, please respond in the area of 837 Long Meadow Street. The child, 12-year-old that passed out. Again, Station 12, in the area of 837 Long Meadow Street, the town green in front of 12-year-old that passed out.
1: D12 into 2, stand by for an area. 7-2, are you clear?
2: Yeah, we're clear, Cap. We can respond.
1: Received. Just got you on 12 into 2, 12 medic, sir.
0: Received. 12 into 2, 12 medic, sir.
2: Dispatch. 12 medic 2 is en route from base A.
0: Received. 12 medic 2, have you en route?
2: Danger 5.
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2: 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Two-story bar establishment. Nothing showing. 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

0: wants me to go ahead. Barbara Tanker, you're clear, 1334.
1: Unable to gain entry into 807, but we spoke to the occupants that are under them at 811. They said there's been a power outage on the street for the last 11 minutes or so.
2: Get in, but you spoke to people below them about when there was a power outage about 10 minutes. Receive. File. Truck 2, I don't know if you heard, you can disregard a lot of traffic going around.
3: 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We're back in service.
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0: 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I have another fire alarm at 680 Carew Street.
1: Yes, engine 4 is back in service from Putnam. 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
1: We're about 2 minutes off the standoff for that moment. 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
0: we're on scene, Mass Bike 33, eastbound, let's land for now, we're actually in their city, for their town, please.
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0: 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Do you need Blanford Fire to respond as well?
1: There's also going to be a bit of a brush fire, so it's a good
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1: 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Mass Pike 33.4 eastbound.

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0: 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Just respond to 116 Riviera Drive for the 73-year-old male who fell over into the bathtub. Respond to this one, confused. I'll work on mutual aid.
1: Engine 2 the roof.
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1: The alarms are still going off. I would have them come just to have the business owner actually secure them. I don't know if they're going to stop.
2: 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They're going now. Thank you, sir.
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0: 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Truck 4. 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Fire alarm.
1: 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You and Truck 4 will be responding to 180 Progress Ave. Again, that's 180 Progress Ave. It's going to be for a fire alarm. 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
1: Fire alarm is on for engine 6.
0: You put the truck back in service. This is definitely to the power failure. It says power failure on the panel. We did set off the alarm coming in though.
1: We did make contact with the second key holder. They are on their way. They're coming from Grantsville. They're 30 minutes out.

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1: Fire alarm is on for engine 6.
0: We did get a chance to walk in and take a look. There's no smoke or fire, no emergency at this location. That was due to the power surge.
1: So was able to gain entry. No smoke, fire, or any other emergency scene.

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1: 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Westfield Mid 20, you want to air?
2: Yes, ma'am, we copy direct. Thank you, guys. Have a good day.
1: Thank you. You as well.

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1: Medic 1.
0: Do we have ALS for that call?
1: Medic 1, still working on ALS. Doesn't seem like anything available at this time.
2: Command 1. 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

0: 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You're responding to 200 Kendall Street. It's going to be for a medical for a male possibly seizing. Be advised, PD is on scene.
1: Received.
2: Fire alarm, you got any more info on this call? We just passed through Armory and Worthington.
1: We got nothing.
0: Yeah, so it was a caller who was passing by. All we had was the man down, unknown breathing, and right at the light, no shirt and black shorts, light skin male. That's all we have. So a shopping cart.
3: 25, stand by for the medical. 2035 Boston Road, Big Y in the parking lot.

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No further information at this time.

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0: grounded. 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But, yeah, it's going to be unfounded.
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2: 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That was the most she could give me.
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0: you can put engine one back in service. 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
1: Engine one back in service. 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

0: 5. You're responding to 513 Pasco Road, Aldi's, for a brush fire. 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I believe it was started by a cigarette butt.
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0: dispatch from Medic 3. We're going to be clear from Bay State. We can head over to that Pine Street call.
1: Bay State, you're clear Bay State. Your number is 4909.
0: 4909. 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

0: 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You have the phone number for Mercy, call them directly. Again, Mercy's CMED channel is down. Med 40, you're all broken up.
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0: 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Use the alternate phone number to call Mercy directly if you're going there.
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0: Roosevelt 82, Logan.
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0: 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Again, mutual aid request out of Wilbraham, 23, Fairview Road for the suicidal male. Are you available?
1: 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We're requesting EMS.
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0: 23. Can we get that address in your brain tree one more time, please?
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2: Hey. You're responding to 383 Island Street, Dollar Tree in the Threes District. It's going to be from Moulton in the back parking lot, smoking a lot.
3: 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We got a couple of people.
4: Can you repeat the address, please?
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1: Field A1, you go again, please. So I have you transporting the Harrington momentarily.
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0: Fire alarm team, station 25, head over to the area, 2039 Boston Road. It's going to be behind the local, in the parking lot, one of the islands in the parking lot. The moat is catching on fire. Caller reports she does see flames.
1: Confirm what is on fire?
0: It's going to be the mulch on fire on the island. She's reporting that it's on fire and it's near bush and vehicles.
1: Okay. You can show Ladder 1 clear of Fairview. PD has it. They're going to be on scene waiting for the outside ambulance, and Ladder 1 will be en route to the local.

0: get on board.
1: Street staff for a party that fell outside now has a headache and is not feeling well.
0: Receive your kill zone rope.
1: Received. Have you en route. And received medic 3. 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
0: Bravo.
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3: I have PD requesting EMS over at 96 Joseph Ave, mail party. In crisis. And it's 96 Joseph Ave.
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0: You're responding to 461 Boston Road. It's going to be for an accident. Be advised, this is also a disturbance call. PD is responding, stage upon arrival. Motorcycle rider is bleeding and his motorcycle is leaking gas.
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0: We're clear in Noble now. We can take that Southwick call.
1: 577, copy. Med 20, you can recall. 40's going to take it.
0: 20 or you, thank you.
1: Info, are you off that?
0: All set.

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4: 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I'll do retransport momentarily.
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Or to base it for an eval.

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Again, medic 7, 229 Woodcrest Drive.

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Again, that's at the area of 110 Airport Road.

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1: I received A1 back in quarters.
0: Fifth season route 110 Airport Road.
1: Received 50. They're requesting that you pull right up to gate 7 and somebody will let you in there.
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1: Go ahead, T4.
0: Yeah, police radio service completely useless on Route 67. The tree down is just north of mile marker 3.6, and it is resting on the line. Doesn't appear to be a hazard. Closest pole number to 1.2. I'll be clear.
1: Great.
0: I'll be switching back to the PD main once I get service.

Central to Station 2, Rescue 2, respond to 141 Suffield Street. For the 55-year-old male that had a fall, now suffering from some confusion.

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1: I was just going to say, either they're holding the law and Elvis.
0: Receive, sir. Thank you. Just checking their status. I was making sure we didn't miss anything.

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0: Medical Emergency 2040 Boston Road, urgent care for the 86-year-old female that fell at home with possible head strike, received facial laceration.
1: Pharmacy, go medic 3 for 2040.

Med 3 fire alarm.

0: speaking 25, you can head over to 42 Main Street, that's 42 Main Street. 74, male party in his 80s, slumped over. Caller's reporting he does have a cardiac history.
1: Main Street. Is that St. Cecilia's?
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Engine 3, you're responding to 153 Manor Court. Again, that is 153 Manor Court. Second floor, the door on the left. 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

0: This is Venue 4. We had seen single story ranch. We got a home or outside. Nothing showing at the moment. We'll be investigating.
1: 324, I'm seeing 82 Westwood.
2: Yeah, it's been close. Parish 41, some mercy.

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corresponding to 21 Warwick Street. Again, that is 21 Warwick Street, entrance G, for a 60-year-old male who fell and hit his head.

0: the one in Thailand. I thought it was one on two.
1: Easy, then the one on two.
2: Command 1. 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Medical.

0: Medical emergency, 28 Miles Morgan Court, apartment 211, that's 211, for the 79-year-old female that fell. No injuries reported.
1: That'll be engine 3, and I'll need an outside ambulance for that location.

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3: 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Yeah, we'll give them a call.
2: 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They had another patient who got hit in the face with a rock that was outside of the building.
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0: 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MFL. Again, mutual. Supreme Court, apartment 211 for the patient. Are you available?
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0: There are two. One is with AMR right now. 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He needs an ambulance as well.
1: Okay, receive. Thank you.

0: 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Is that second station?
1: Appreciate it. Thank you.
0: You're welcome.

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0: 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Central Power Fire, P9, Central Power Fire, P9, 1107 Thorndike Street for the medical alarm activation for a female party, no voice contact. 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
1: Can you make us a second run for that second individual? 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
1: Can you guys stay on the air for a minute? Just flow of traffic towards Miles Morgan, 28 Miles Morgan. I got East Long Meadows crew here just standing by. I want to cut them clear. It's just for a fall, likely a refusal that I can handle. I just want somebody available in case it turns into a transport.
0: Great, Steve. Headed to 28 Miles Morgan, flow of traffic. We are just reaching quarters now.
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You could put East Long Meadow back in service, no patient contact. They'll be returning to their community.

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0: 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Again, 24 Tabor Crossing for the commercial fire alarm.
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2: Sandra. Ed. Where it started for the ALS intercept, just to confirm you do not want Brook Field anymore, correct?
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0: 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Is West Brookfield on scene or beginning transport?
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0: Has the message. Can you see if you can get a patient update for us, please?
4: Patient is alert at this time. Fall outside on the concrete is on blood thinners. Has about an inch and a half hematoma on his head. Bleeding is controlled at this time. Patient is collared. No pain out of the loop. Did fall into a car. No other findings as of right now.
0: West Brookfield ambulance. What type of fall was this?
4: Mechanical fall outside into the garage.

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Again, Medic 7, 2063 Memorial Drive. Reporting with difficulty breathing.

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0: Yeah, we'll be slightly delayed. Just bed in the aerial.
1: Greasy. Caller was stating the alarms are going off in just his apartment. No smoke or fire.
2: 1835.

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1: Can you just repeat what building that was?
0: Caller just gave his apartment 461. He didn't give the building.
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0: Western Palmer Fire P9, Western Palmer Fire P9, area 45 Mount Dumplin for report of a vehicle struck a telephone pole. There are reported to be fluids. Operators believe to be out of the vehicle. And that's 45 Mount Dumplin at 1838.
1: 45 Mount Dumplin.

Spirit Flying 8645 received another call who spoke to an operator and passenger. They are reporting no injuries at this time. Thank you. Measure 16408 8645.

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0: 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Where is it right now?
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1: 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No smoke fire showing up.
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0: 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There was a cigarette going off in the apartment. However, no fire alarms were detected in the hallway.
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Engine 6. 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

0: United Six responding to 315 North Branch Parkway. 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I'm trying to get more info now.
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0: 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Be advised, Engine 6 is going to be investigated. We got no signs of smoke or fire in the field.
1: Received Engine 6 on scene investigating, no signs of smoke or fire. 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
2: 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He's on the way.

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Again, PD on scene requesting EMS for a section 12.

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0: Ricky, clear anchor.
1: Fire alarm. 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Just an update. That brush fire is not down.
2: 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Brush fire is not down.
3: 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Put out by homeowner on arrival. It's been advised with the laws. Everyone can come back to it.
4: Received an illegal burn for the sewage on arrival by a homeowner. Advised the burning regulations. Thank you, please.

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0: fire alarm from fire headquarters. A medical incident for the liquor store across the street from headquarters. A male fell in the parking lot. They're still down. Put back 3 on it.
1: Like PD to respond as well.
0: I think I just hit the car level. We can turn back.

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2: Six seven, respond 20, Hanward Hill, 10-20, Hanward Hill, before mother, something to yourself, not making sense, not normal baseline, eyes are droopy.
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5: Fire, respond 3, Chapman Street. Once again, number 3, Chapman Street. You'll be attempting to do a well-being check on an Amelia Baldarelli on a dislocation. Caller is concerned for her well-being. Reports she may be intoxicated in the care of her 2 children. Once again, 3 Chapman Street, South of Fire.

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1: 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Car 1's on Ware Street. I'll put the field command on the investigator.
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0: 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Can hold all units in quarters. It's a small campfire. Patient, residents burning green.
1: All North Brookfield units remain in quarters on command staff 1957.

Engine 1, you're responding to 57 High Street. Again, that is 57 High Street, apartment 634, for 10 months old.

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1: 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Responding. Receive showing you responding. 1959, be advised, they've reported no injury, and they stated that there may be fluid leaking for FD. 3-2-3-2.

0: Engine 1 file on, Engine 1 file scene.
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2: 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Advise if we're needed.
3: Received, you're on the air. A1's gonna investigate. Advise if we're needed. 2000.